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0: Excess weather. Overnight, mainly cloudy with a slight chance of showers before clearing. The low will fall to 15 Celsius or 59 Fahrenheit. Sunday, sunny skies with a high of 26. And looking ahead to Monday, more sunshine with the high reaching 28. Find your long-range forecast online at ckxsfm.com.
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0: Excess weather. Overnight, mainly cloudy with a slight chance of showers before clearing. The low will fall to 15 Celsius or 59 Fahrenheit. Sunday, sunny skies with a high of 26. And looking ahead to Monday, more sunshine with the high reaching 28. Find your long-range forecast online at CKXSFM.com.
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0: Excess weather. Overnight, mainly cloudy with a slight chance of showers before clearing. The low will fall to 15 Celsius or 59 Fahrenheit. Sunday, sunny skies with a high of 26. And looking ahead to Monday, more sunshine with the high reaching 28. Find your long-range forecast online at CKXSFM.com.
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0: Excess weather. Overnight, mainly cloudy with a slight chance of showers before clearing. The low will fall to 15 Celsius or 59 Fahrenheit. Sunday, sunny skies with a high of 26. And looking ahead to Monday, more sunshine with the high reaching 28. Find your long-range forecast online at CKXSFM.com.
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0: Excess weather. Overnight, mainly cloudy with a slight chance of showers before clearing. The low will fall to 15 Celsius or 59 Fahrenheit. Sunday, sunny skies with a high of 26. And looking ahead to Monday, more sunshine with the high reaching 28. Find your long-range forecast online at ckxsfm.com.
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0: Excess weather. Overnight, mainly cloudy with a slight chance of showers before clearing. The low will fall to 15 Celsius or 59 Fahrenheit. Sunday, sunny skies with a high of 26. And looking ahead to Monday, more sunshine with the high reaching 28. Find your long-range forecast online at ckxsfm.com.
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0: Excess weather. Overnight, mainly cloudy with a slight chance of showers before clearing. The low will fall to 15 Celsius or 59 Fahrenheit. Sunday, sunny skies with a high of 26. And looking ahead to Monday, more sunshine with the high reaching 28. Find your long-range forecast online at ckxsfm.com.
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0: Access weather. Overnight, mainly cloudy with a slight chance of showers before clearing. The low will fall to 15 Celsius or 59 Fahrenheit. Sunday, sunny skies with a high of 26. And looking ahead to Monday, more sunshine with the high reaching 28. Find your long-range forecast online at ckxsfm.com.
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4: 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All day long. All day long. 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

0: Excess weather. Overnight, mainly cloudy with a slight chance of showers before clearing. The low will fall to 15 Celsius or 59 Fahrenheit. Sunday, sunny skies with a high of 26. And looking ahead to Monday, more sunshine with the high reaching 28. Find your long-range forecast online at ckxsfm.com.
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4: Excess weather. Overnight, mainly cloudy with a slight chance of showers before clearing. The low will fall to 15 Celsius or 59 Fahrenheit. Sunday, sunny skies with a high of 26. And looking ahead to Monday, more sunshine with the high reaching 28. Find your long-range forecast online at ckxsfm.com.
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Chad and Kent's greatest hits, 99.1 CKXS, broadcasting from James Street here in downtown Wallaceburg. Hopefully, you're having yourself a good Sunday. Decent day weather-wise, shaping up here. We'll take a peek at that forecast in just a few. Elvis Costello on the way, along with Hinder, the Pretenders, and much more. We'll kick things off right now with Ron Stewart here on CKXS.

0: Elvis Costello on 99.1 CKXS, Adam Kent's greatest hits. Looking like it's shaping to be a pretty decent day. We'll see a mix of sun and clouds. Still a slight air quality statement in effect with local smoke expected in the early morning and afternoon, but slowly starting to continue to dissipate and move out of here. We're going to see a high at 25. Humidity might have that feeling a little closer to 30. Tonight, clear skies. Actually, it's going to be pretty nice as the low dips down to about 12 degrees. Tomorrow, sunshine with a high of 27. Cloudy tomorrow night, low falling down to 20. And for your Tuesday, cloudy with a chance of showers and a high of 25. Find your long-range forecast at CKXSFM.com. Hinder on the way, along with Wild Cherry, The Pretenders, and more after this. Time is running out. 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

0: Wild Cherry 99.1 CKXS, Shadam Kent's greatest hits. It was a big weekend, and you know what? I was glad to see that the folks still made it out to some of these events. The smoke kind of cleared out for like Saturday into today as it's continuing on to clear. So it's a good sign to see folks out and about and attending events. So saw a lot of folks out at Cherry Fest as well as the big Fragile X event at Rustic Ranch this past Saturday. So awesome to see that. If you're looking for more details on what's coming up and some of those upcoming events, you can always swing on by the events page at ckxsfm.com, as next weekend is shaping up to be a pretty special one as well. So there's lots of stuff coming up, including the big Dresden exhibition. More details, once again, over the events page at ckxsfm.com. We'll check your XS weather forecast coming up next.
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4: Excess weather. Sunny today with a high of 26 Celsius or 78 Fahrenheit. Overnight, clear skies with the low falling to 14. And on Monday, more sunshine with the high reaching 28. Find your long-range forecast online at ckxsfm.com.
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0: Badfinger, 99.1 CKXS, Adam Kent's greatest hits as we're gearing up for another stop on the 99.1 Radio Golf Days Tour. And we're going to be rolling through the Wardsville Golf and Country Club. So the Wardsville Golf Club is going to be welcoming us there for another stop. And that's coming up on July 23rd. That is this coming Thursday. So this Thursday, July 23rd, up at the Wardsville Golf Club, you can play 18 holes with a cart for just $41.50. Walking is just over $22. A great deal, and we're looking at a pretty good week weather-wise. Not too hot whatsoever, looking like a break from the heat and humidity, a break from the smoke. So there's lots to look forward to weather-wise. Why not take advantage of it with a great round of golf at the Wardsville Golf Club? We're going to be there this Thursday. You can book a tee time now at wardsvillegolfclub.com. 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

NCK Access. We've got your morning laugh coming up here in just a few, along with Fleetwood Mac, Lawfinger 11. We got Men at Work on the way. And how about an artist that just announced a big show over at the Coliseum at Caesars Windsor? That's right, awaiting the return of Alice Cooper. We got more details on that show coming up after the man himself.

0: Fleetwood Mac on 99.1 CKXS, Adam Kent's greatest hits. This is exciting. Just before Fleetwood Mac, we heard from Alice Cooper. I'm 18. And Alice Cooper is going to be making a stop over at the Coliseum at Caesars Windsor on Friday, November the 6th. So that show is going to be unreal just after Halloween as well. Tickets go on sale on, this past Friday. So you'll be able to grab them up now. These ones are going to go fast. Alice Cooper puts on one incredible show. You know, when you go see Alice Cooper, you're in for not just a concert, but a full onstage production. Alice Cooper was actually the first concert my parents took me to way back in the day. So this is going to be a great time as Alice Cooper, back by popular demand on November the 6th, 8 p.m. showtime. 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Head to CaesarsWindsor.com for more details. More of Chatham Kent's greatest hits on the way. 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

0: 91 CKXS, Chatham Kent's greatest hits. Time for your morning laugh. This one is from his recent Netflix special, This Just Hit Me. It's comedian Ryan Hamilton talking, well, a little bit about the title.
1: I was hit by a bus. It seems like a common accident because we reference it all the time. Once you've been hit by a bus, you'll begin to notice this. People say stuff like, you gotta live your life. You don't know. You might walk out of your house tomorrow. Did I make that up? I mean, it's the most easily accessible hypothetical death. There are so many ways to die. And I'm here to tell you, live your life. Because, I don't know, you might get hit by a bus. That's what happened to me. Here's one. People go, oh, I feel tired and achy. I was out so late. I feel like I got hit by a bus. Do you? I felt like that one time. It was that time that I got hit by a bus.
0: His latest stand-up special is called, and fittingly so, This Just Hit Me. It's Ryan Hamilton on today's edition of The Morning Laugh. We'll check the forecast coming up next.
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6: Excess weather. Sunny today with a high of 26 Celsius or 78 Fahrenheit. Overnight, clear skies with the low falling to 14. And on Monday, more sunshine with the high reaching 28. Find your long-range forecast online at ckxsfm.com.
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0: It's the Pumpkins on 99.1 CKXS, Shadam Kent's greatest hits. 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

0: Excess weather. Sunny today with a high of 26 Celsius or 78 Fahrenheit. Overnight, clear skies with the low falling to 14. And on Monday, more sunshine with the high reaching 28. Find your long-range forecast online at ckxsfm.com.
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0: You're listening to Acoustic Sunday. I'm Greg Hetherington, and we appreciate you dialing in and taking in some of our acoustic songs this week on our Acoustic Sunday. Interesting little piece of trivia here for you. We've come up with three songs that are written about celebrities. Did you know the story behind these songs? That is Stuck in the Moment by U2, a song that was written about In Excess singer Michael Hutchence, inspired by his suicide. The next song, Dude by Aerosmith, was a song that was written about Motley Crue singer Vince Neil. And this song, Hollaback Girl by Gwen Stefani, was in response to criticism from Courtney Love. So Gwen Stefani decided to write the song to battle back. Your trivia this week on our Acoustic Sunday. We've got more great acoustic hits coming up.
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0: That's Tiny Dancer and Elton John. So how did this song end up getting written? In 1971, Bernie Taupin and Elton John discussed the making of the song Tiny Dancer.
1: You know, this is all lyrics here, and I just sift through them. There's one here that I've sort of done the other day called Tiny Dancer, which is about Bernie's girlfriend. I just sort of felt like I looked through all the lyrics, and that was the one I fancied writing, mainly because I knew Bernie would like me to do this one because it's about his girlfriend.
2: Reg has to write very fast because he hasn't got the patience to sort of spend hours or days on something, you know. I mean, that's Reg.
1: Yeah, I mean, you look at it, the words, blue jean baby, LA lady, seamstress of the band, pretty-eyed pirate smile, you marry a music man, ballerina. As soon as you get the word ballerina, you know it's not going to be fast. It's got to be sort of gentle. It sort of starts off...

0: big sort of fast, not a fast, but it's quite heavy then. The drums are in, well, they will be by that time.
1: That is Elton John describing the making of the song Tiny Dancer. More of Elton coming up in just a little bit. Don't go away.
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5: Excess weather. Sunny today with a high of 26 Celsius or 78 Fahrenheit. Overnight, clear skies with the low falling to 14. And on Monday, more sunshine with the high reaching 28. Find your long-range forecast online at ckxsfm.com.
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0: You're listening to Acoustic Sunday. I'm Greg Hetherington, and the spotlight this hour is shining on Elton John and a live performance from the Playhouse Theater in 1976. Here's Don't Let the Sun Go Down on Me.
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0: Elton John, live at the Playhouse Theatre in Edinburgh, Scotland, from 1976. We've got more coming up on our Acoustic Sunday. 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

and those weekend visits when you show up late. When I feel helpless, I see you smiling back at me, like every little thing is gonna be okay.

0: Excess weather. Sunny today with a high of 26 Celsius or 78 Fahrenheit. Overnight, clear skies with the low falling to 14. And on Monday, more sunshine with the high reaching 28. Find your long-range forecast online at ckxsfm.com.
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0: The music of Journey on our Acoustic Sunday. Steve Perry was asked why he left the band, and his answer is quite detailed.
1: Well, it was a combination of the passion for music had left me. I could not, you know, find the honest passion for singing. And because of that, I was stepping into some other, dare I say, party behaviors to augment my frustrations. And then I think my voice was also suffering. I think everything started to suffer for me. And it did not help restore my passion for music. So eventually, the feeling just got very clear to me that I need to just stop. And I didn't know where I was going. I didn't know what I was going to do or where I was going to go. All I knew is that I can't keep doing what I'm doing. I need to just stop because this is not going anywhere good.
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0: wrapping up with a band formed in San Francisco in 1973 by former members of Santana, the Steve Miller Band, and Frumptious Bandersnatch. That's right, they are the band Journey. And Steve Perry sat down with Dan Rather to talk a little bit about the band and was a part of the reason that Stephen Perry had turned to drugs during his tenure with the band?
1: Certainly drugs and drinking were part of it, of course, yeah. I mean, that came with the times, you know. It's a funny thing about success. When you do get a chance to finally live that dream that you wanted when you were 7 years old, 8, 9, 12 years old, and you get it. Now, I'm not complaining, Dan. I'm not complaining. I'm just telling you my heart. When you finally get that and you're loving it, it's kind of at some point a little bit of a luster starts to wear off over and over again if you keep touring and keep turning the same wheel over and over again. And I think it leaves room for the opportunity for other enhancements, dare I say, to replace some of the lack of luster that it once had.
0: That's Steve Perry of the band Journey talking about why he walked away from his music career. More from the band coming up as the spotlight shines on the band Journey on your Acoustic Sunday.
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3: Excess weather. Sunny today with a high of 26 Celsius or 78 Fahrenheit. Overnight, clear skies with the low falling to 14. And on Monday, more sunshine with the high reaching 28. Find your long-range forecast online at ckxsfm.com.
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0: Music from the band Journey on our Acoustic Sunday. They had their biggest commercial success between the years of 1978 and 1987 when Steve Perry was the lead vocalist, and they released a series of hit songs from Don't Stop Believin', which in 2009 became the top-selling track in iTunes history among songs not released in the 21st century. Steve Perry talks about stepping aside and moving on because his life was in turmoil.
1: I bought a Harley Davidson in Visalia, California, because my hometown was Hanford, California, about 18 miles away. And I would drive that Harley in the summertime. I decided that was going to be my new passion, was motorcycles. So I bought this Harley, and there was no helmet law back then, and my long hair was flying 20 feet in back of me, you know? And I rediscovered parts of my life that I completely forgot about.
0: Steve Perry suffered a hip injury in 1996 and was unable to perform. The band postponed their tour, waited 17 months for his injury before Perry made the decision that he was stepping away from the band. They gave him an ultimatum: if he didn't undergo hip replacement surgery so the tour could proceed, they would move on. And the two parted. In 2017, Steve Perry appeared alongside his Journey X bandmates for the first time since 2005 at the band's induction into the Rock and Roll Hall of Fame. We've got more of our Acoustic Sunday coming up. Don't go away.
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0: Excess weather. Sunny today with a high of 26 Celsius or 78 Fahrenheit. Overnight, clear skies with the low falling to 14. And on Monday, more sunshine with the high reaching 28. Find your long-range forecast online at ckxsfm.com.
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0: Here's a lovely song. I want to dedicate this one to my wife.
1: Chatham Kent's Greatest Hits. Access.

0: listening to Acoustic Sunday and wrapping up with the band Oasis. After 15 years, brothers Noel and Liam Gallagher announced they're getting back together, and tickets have sold fast. This week on our Acoustic Sunday, questions for Liam Gallagher, like the best thing his brother ever did for him.
1: My brother bought me a John Lennon necklace that he wore when he met the Maharishi. And that was the last nicest thing he ever done for me.
0: When Liam Gallagher was asked how his music career began, he said this.
1: I got into music when I was about 18. I know there's a lot of people that get in it when they're two and that, but I was into football until I was about 18, so that's I was a late comer.
0: And when it comes to music that he's heard in his lifetime, what's the best lyrics he's ever heard of?
1: I need to be myself. I can't be no one else. Feeling supersonic. Give me gin and tonic.
0: We'll hear that song and other Oasis tunes coming up as the spotlight shines this hour on the back-together band Oasis.
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0: Wrapping up with music and remembering the one and only Man in Black on our Acoustic Sunday. Trisha Yearwood sat down with Dan Rather to talk a little bit about her first time she met Johnny Cash, which was at the Grand Ole Opry. Well, a few years later, she was playing in Branson, and she tells the story on how Johnny Cash made an impact on her life.
1: Everybody played Branson, Missouri. You know, that Branson was this big place where everybody went to play music, and a lot of artists who were older artists would open a theater there and play there for years, and people would, it was like a destination. But then younger artists would kind of go and do a night there. So I was going to play Branson, and I was doing an interview, and the interviewer said, well, you know, you're playing Branson, where all these legends are playing down the street from you. And he said, what makes you think people are going to want to go see you when there's like Johnny Cash and Glenn Campbell? And I thought for a second, and I said, well, I don't know. I said, if I was in Branson, I would go see Johnny Cash, you know. I don't know what answer he was expecting, but that's what I said. And
0: you might be shocked who was watching that interview and sent her a note later. We've got more on that story coming up with Trisha Yearwood as she remembers the Man in Black. And we salute Johnny Cash on our Acoustic Sunday.
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11: Excess weather. Sunny today with a high of 26 Celsius or 78 Fahrenheit. Overnight, clear skies with the low falling to 14. And on Monday, more sunshine with the high reaching 28. Find your long-range forecast online at ckxsfm.com.
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0: Wrapping up with music from the Sam Roberts Band on our Acoustic Sunday. The Canadian band members sat down to talk a little bit about not just producing the music in a studio, but being able to take that music out on stage and perform it live.
1: Fortunately, we recorded the record pretty much live off the floor, so we know that the sort of the fundamental parts of it are accessible to us as a band, but there's always that challenge of finding a way to play. The music has to take on a second life now as music that's performed, that will change, that remains sort of open to interpretation on a nightly basis. And so this is the next phase of the album, which you look forward to, I think, a great deal of anticipation. But the first few times that you go out there are the most nerve-wracking, obviously, but also in a way the most exciting, because you just feel like you're sitting in an unpredictable situation.
0: 8 albums, 6 Junos, and 125 million streams can't be wrong when it comes to the music of Sam Roberts on our Acoustic Sunday.
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0: Excess weather. Sunny today with a high of 26 Celsius or 78 Fahrenheit. Overnight, clear skies with the low falling to 14. And on Monday, more sunshine with the high reaching 28. Find your long-range forecast online at ckxsfm.com.
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0: Excess weather. Sunny today with a high of 26 Celsius or 78 Fahrenheit. Overnight, clear skies with the low falling to 14. And on Monday, more sunshine with the high reaching 28. Find your long-range forecast online at ckxsfm.com.
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0: excess weather. Sunny today with a high of 26 Celsius or 78 Fahrenheit. Overnight, clear skies with the low falling to 14. And on Monday, more sunshine with the high reaching 28. Find your long-range forecast online at ckxsfm.com.
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0: 99.1 CKXS, Chatham Kent's greatest hits. Happy Sunday fun day. Hopefully your weekend has been super so far. Jackie Will's back in studio with ya. And as we head into your afternoon, let's take a look at your weather forecast for today. We do still have a yellow air quality warning in effect. Currently, it's about 23 degrees Celsius or 73 degrees Fahrenheit. Sunny with local smoke, a high of 25 or 77, humidex of 28. Tonight, clear with a low of 12. For your long-range weather forecast, CKXSFM.com.
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7: Excess weather. Sunny today with a high of 26 Celsius or 78 Fahrenheit. Overnight, clear skies with the low falling to 14. And on Monday, more sunshine with the high reaching 28. Find your long-range forecast online at ckxsfm.com.
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1: 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She said there's one thing you gotta learn, is not to be afraid of it.

0: Texas FM. And if you're looking for something to do this afternoon, it's not too late to join in on the fun over at the Dresden Raceway. It's Kids Day, so they've got some cool contests and stuff going on for that. But also, they have like 14 races on the card, which means it'll go later into this afternoon. Still lots of time to join in on the fun. It is another race day at Dresden Raceway. Free parking, free admission, and they would love to see you there.
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7: Excess weather. Sunny today with a high of 26 Celsius or 78 Fahrenheit. Overnight, clear skies with the low falling to 14. And on Monday, more sunshine with the high reaching 28. Find your long-range forecast online at ckxsfm.com.
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0: 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And today we're going back to 2018 when New York State declared today Billy Joel Day, after he became the first artist to appear 100 times at Madison Square Garden. We'll talk more about it after a couple of Billy Joel tunes in your XS Encore.

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1: 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Joel had become a staple of Madison Square Garden, consistently selling out the 20,000 person venue as part of his concert residency, which started in 2014. 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

0: Your Sunday Fun Day continues. And yesterday we were talking about how the weed eater was invented. But what about, you know, the little gas location arrow in your car? If you don't know already, there's an arrow next to the small gas pump on your vehicle's gauge cluster. And that arrow tells you which side the fuel door is on. And supposedly that was invented after a rainy day mistake in the 1980s. Former Ford engineer Jim Moylan pulled a company car up to a gas pump on the wrong side and wondered why cars didn't simply tell drivers where the fuel door was. He proposed adding a small arrow next to the fuel gauge to indicate the side of the fuel filler, and Ford adopted the idea for its 1989 models before it spread across the auto industry worldwide. The guy who invented it, Moylan, he passed away at the age of 80 last year and never patented the idea, sought recognition, or received compensation for it. However, he did pass away knowing that his helpful little arrow is known as the Moylan arrow. We've got some more tunes coming up next.
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0: today is the day. The 2026 FIFA World Cup final is today, with defending champion Argentina taking on Spain at MetLife Stadium in New Jersey. And for the first time ever, they even have a World Cup final halftime show, an 11-minute performance with Madonna, Shakira, Justin Bieber, and BTS. And it's produced by Coldplay's Chris Martin, which is pretty cool. That kicked off at 3 o'clock, but continues on CTV and TSN.
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6: Excess weather. Sunny today with a high of 26 Celsius or 78 Fahrenheit. Overnight, clear skies with the low falling to 14. And on Monday, more sunshine with the high reaching 28. Find your long-range forecast online at ckxsfm.com.
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5: 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All day long. 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All day long.

0: Alrighty, folks, it is that time of the day. We are diving in and taking a look at everything you have to celebrate on your Sunday fun day, July the 19th. And if you're looking to cool off, you've got options because today is National Ice Cream Day. Who doesn't love ice cream? But it's also National Daiquiri Day. Count me in. On top of that, it is Stick Out Your Tongue Day, National Football Day for all of you football fans. And if your name is Barbara, today we celebrate you. But whatever you're celebrating, hopefully your Sunday fun day has been just that. We've got some more great tunes right around the corner.
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6: Excess weather. Sunny today with a high of 26 Celsius or 78 Fahrenheit. Overnight, clear skies with the low falling to 14. And on Monday, more sunshine with the high reaching 28. Find your long-range forecast online at ckxsfm.com.
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0: KXS, Chatham Kent's greatest hits. Hopefully your Sunday fun day has been absolutely super. My time with you today is coming to an end. I'm heading on out of here, going to go have dinner with my grandma, but I will see you guys again tomorrow at 2 p.m. Tanner and Robin keeping you company in the a.m. Tony is off this week, but it's sure to be a great week. We'll see you then. Enjoy your evening. Stay healthy. Stay safe. Cheers.
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0: Excess weather. Overnight, clear skies with the low falling to 14 Celsius or 57 Fahrenheit. Monday, sunny with the high reaching 28. And looking ahead to Tuesday, cloudy with a 40% chance of showers and a high of 27. Find your long-range forecast online at ckxsfm.com.
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6: 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In less than 2 weeks, the Hayloft Music Festival rocks Listowel with Big Wreck, Kim Mitchell, David Wilcox, and Small Town Strip Club. Tickets are just $75. 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

0: excess weather. Overnight, clear skies with a low falling to 14 Celsius or 57 Fahrenheit. Monday, sunny with a high reaching 28. And looking ahead to Tuesday, cloudy with a 40% chance of showers and a high of 27. Find your long-range forecast online at ckxsfm.com.
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